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This Friday, May 15th, brings an Amherstburg favorite, Music Off the Back Porch at the Parkhouse Museum. Kara Kaufman and Johnny Mack will be performing. It's free to attend, but bring your own lawn chair for maximum comfort. 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Entertainment and activities for the kids, so there's always something for everyone out there. The market runs from 9 a.m. to 2 p.m. Also this Saturday, head on out to Green Acres Optimist Park at 13731 St. Gregory Road in Tecumseh, as there will be a fireworks display in honor of Victoria Day. Not only will there be fireworks, but live music courtesy of local artist Symbolism and plenty of food vendors to keep you happy and fed. Things kick off at 6 p.m. Sunday, May 17th brings the debut of another Windsor Farmers Market. This one will be at Windsor Eats Food Hall at 400 Erie Street East, but this isn't a grab-and-go parking lot market. It's meant for browsing, snacking, sipping, and staying a while. Maybe enjoy a cocktail while you check out their vendors. That is going to be running 11 a.m. to 2 p.m. And also at 11 a.m. this Sunday, it's story time down at the River Bookshop. This weekend's guest reader is educator Ina Berard, who will be sharing her knowledge and stories about the role of bees in springtime. So check out what all the buzz is about this Sunday at 11 a.m. For events, details, and latest information, head to our website at ckbg.ca and check out our community calendar. 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

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This Friday, May 15th, brings an Amherstburg favorite, Music Off the Back Porch at the Parkhouse Museum. Kara Kaufman and Johnny Mack will be performing. It's free to attend, but bring your own lawn chair for maximum comfort. Things kick off at 6 p.m. Saturday, May 16th, find yourself in downtown Windsor for the Downtown Windsor Farmers Market. Fresh fruit, fresh veggies, and plenty of great local artisan food products to check out, entertainment and activities for the kids, so there's always something for everyone out there. The market runs from 9 a.m. to 2 p.m. Also this Saturday, head on out to Green Acres Optimist Park at 13731 St. Gregory Road in Tecumseh, as there will be a fireworks display in honor of Victoria Day. Not only will there be fireworks, but live music courtesy of local artist Symbolism and plenty of food vendors to keep you happy and fed. Things kick off at 6 p.m. Sunday, May 17th brings the debut of another Windsor Farmers Market. This one will be at Windsor Eats Food Hall at 400 Erie Street East, but this isn't a grab-and-go parking lot market. It's meant for browsing, snacking, sipping, and staying a while. Maybe enjoy a cocktail while you check out their vendors. That is going to be running 11 a.m. to 2 p.m. And also at 11 a.m. this Sunday, it's story time down at the River Bookshop. This weekend's guest reader is educator Ina Berard, who will be sharing her knowledge and stories about the role of bees in springtime. So check out what all the buzz is about this Sunday at 11 a.m. For events, details, and latest information, head to our website at ckbg.ca and check out our community calendar. This has been Marcus Passeri with your weekend lineup. 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

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This Friday, May 15th, brings an Amherstburg favorite, Music Off the Back Porch at the Parkhouse Museum. Kara Kaufman and Johnny Mack will be performing. It's free to attend, but bring your own lawn chair for maximum comfort. Things kick off at 6 p.m. Saturday, May 16th, find yourself in downtown Windsor for the Downtown Windsor Farmers Market. Fresh fruit, fresh veggies, and plenty of great local artisan food products to check out, entertainment and activities for the kids, so there's always something for everyone out there. The market runs from 9 a.m. to 2 p.m. Also this Saturday, head on out to Green Acres Optimist Park at 13731 St. Gregory Road in Tecumseh, as there will be a fireworks display in honor of Victoria Day. Not only will there be fireworks, but live music courtesy of local artist Symbolism and plenty of food vendors to keep you happy and fed. Things kick off at 6 p.m. Sunday, May 17th brings the debut of another Windsor Farmers Market. This one will be at Windsor Eats Food Hall at 400 Erie Street East, but this isn't a grab-and-go parking lot market. It's meant for browsing, snacking, sipping, and staying a while. Maybe enjoy a cocktail while you check out their vendors. That is going to be running 11 a.m. to 2 p.m. And also at 11 a.m. this Sunday, it's story time down at the River Bookshop. This weekend's guest reader is educator Ina Berard, who will be sharing her knowledge and stories about the role of bees in springtime. So check out what all the buzz is about this Sunday at 11 a.m. For events, details, and latest information, head to our website at ckbg.ca and check out our community calendar. 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

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This Friday, May 15th, brings an Amherstburg favorite, Music Off the Back Porch at the Parkhouse Museum. Kara Kaufman and Johnny Mack will be performing. It's free to attend, but bring your own lawn chair for maximum comfort. Things kick off at 6 p.m. Saturday, May 16th, find yourself in downtown Windsor for the Downtown Windsor Farmers Market. Fresh fruit, fresh veggies, and plenty of great local artisan food products to check out, entertainment, and activities for the kids, so there's always something for everyone out there. The market runs from 9 a.m. to 2 p.m. Also this Saturday, head on out to Green Acres Optimist Park at 13731 St. Gregory Road in Tecumseh, as there will be a fireworks display in honor of Victoria Day. Not only will there be fireworks, but live music courtesy of local artist Symbolism and plenty of food vendors to keep you happy and fed. Things kick off at 6 p.m. Sunday, May 17th brings the debut of another Windsor Farmers Market. This one will be at Windsor Eats Food Hall at 400 Erie Street East, but this isn't a grab-and-go parking lot market. It's meant for browsing, snacking, sipping, and staying a while. Maybe enjoy a cocktail while you check out their vendors. That is going to be running 11 a.m. to 2 p.m. And also at 11 a.m. this Sunday, it's story time down at the River Bookshop. This weekend's guest reader is educator Ina Berard, who will be sharing her knowledge and stories about the role of bees in springtime. So check out what all the buzz is about this Sunday at 11 a.m. For events, details, and latest information, head to our website at ckbg.ca and check out our community calendar. This has been Marcus Passeri with your weekend lineup. 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
1: Hi, I'm Xander Kelly, filling in for Barbara Brooks with 107 News, brought to you by the Hearing and Dizziness Clinic. The Calavino Conservation Area is ready for its grand opening. In 2022, Mr. Loris Calavino and family donated 150 acres of ecologically sensitive wetland habitat to the Essex Region Conservation Authority to ensure it will be protected in perpetuity. The Calavino family also donated $100,000 to the Essex Region Conservation Foundation so that amenities could be added for public enjoyment. Over the past 2 years, a management plan has been developed, roads and trails are made, and a pump to control water levels has been installed. Activities to control invasive phragmites have also taken place, and the Calavino Conservation Area is now ready to welcome visitors. The opening will be May 21st, Thursday at 10 a.m. at the Calavino Conservation Area on North Service Road. Amherstburg's Heritage Committee will decide tonight whether to endorse a list of 19 proposed new conservation locations within the city. The list has been ordered by priority, with the top few being 130 Sandwich Street at the site of the old General Amherst High School, as well as the Dance Hall, Carousel, Powerhouse, and Chapel on Boblo Island. The Windsor Police Service has arrested a suspect following an investigation into a residential break-and-enter and identity-related fraud. Shortly after 10 a.m. on April 25th, officers responded to a report of a break-in at a home at the 3100 block of Fletcher Crescent. Officers learned that a suspect had entered a vehicle parked at the residence during the previous night and stolen a person's wallet and several items, including headphones, a baby stroller, and a garage door opener. The suspect then used the garage door opener to gain access to the victim's garage, where an extension cord was also taken. Fraudulent purchases totaling more than $600 were made using the victim's credit card across the city. Members of the Windsor Police Target Base Unit reviewed surveillance footage and identified the suspect as Dylan Andrew Dam, 31, shortly before 5 p.m. on May 12th. Officers located and arrested Dam at the 2600 block of Howard Avenue. He's been charged with break and enter with intent to commit an indictable offense, break and enter and commit theft under $5,000, possession of property obtained by crime not exceeding $5,000, possession and use of a credit card obtained by offense, and fraud not exceeding $5,000. A second suspect, Curtis Michael Dylan James Sharp, was arrested on May 11th at a financial institution on Tecumseh Road East. Officers responded to a report of fraud in progress and found him in possession of the victim's stolen identification. He's been charged with 12 offenses. Anyone with information is asked to contact the Target Base Unit at 519-255-6700, extension 4350. In sports, the Tigers lost to the Mets again yesterday, 4-9. Today, they're set to play against the Blue Jays. And the Pistons lost against the Cleveland Cavaliers, 117-113 Wednesday, and their next game is tonight. Today's forecast is sunny, with a mix of sun and cloud in the morning and a high of 21. Tonight's going to be clear with increasing cloudiness, with a wind of about 20 kilometers an hour and a low of 12. 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I'm Xander Kelly, filling in for Barbara Brooks for The Berg.

Amherstburg's 107.9 The Berg with Steve Perry. Hey, good morning. Happy Friday. It is Mark McKenzie. Thank you so very much for tuning in today. Going to be a nice day today. Mix of sun and clouds getting up to a high of about 18 this afternoon. Currently, we're sitting at 7 here at the Berg Studios on Sandwich South in Amherstburg. Got some Maroon 5 coming up for you right after the Tragically Hip. Here's Bob Cajun on the Berg.

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Bama Spurks, 107.9 The Berg with Poison A. Good morning. It is Mark McKenzie. Thanks so much for tuning in today. Did you see Wordle becoming a TV game show? How cool is that? My son is addicted to Wordle, and NBC has ordered a primetime version. It's going to be hosted by Savannah Guthrie, which kind of shocks me with everything that's been going on in her life. Jimmy Fallon is involved as well as an executive producer. Expected to premiere in 2027. A lot of people actually think Wordle was created by the New York Times, by the way. It wasn't. It was created by a guy named Josh Wardle. Not to be confused with Wordle, but that's how he came up with it. And then the Times actually bought it. But honestly, I think Wordle as a game show kind of makes sense. Like, everybody understands it. Five-letter words, six guesses. Somehow, you still feel personally offended when you miss it. The challenge, I think, is stretching a five-minute phone game into like a full TV show. But I guess if the pacing is right, it could work. And I mean, everybody loves Wordle, right? There's nothing more humble, I guess, than thinking you're smart, but then losing to the word plant. That's the only problem with it. So again, look for Wordle, the TV game show, to premiere in 2027. Here's our Kells on the Berg.

This is Marcus Passeri of 107.9 The Berg with your weekend lineup. This Friday, May 15th, brings an Amherstburg favorite, Music Off the Back Porch at the Parkhouse Museum. Kara Kaufman and Johnny Mack will be performing. It's free to attend, but bring your own lawn chair for maximum comfort. 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Fresh fruit, fresh veggies, and plenty of great local artisan food products to check out, entertainment, and activities for the kids, so there's always something for everyone out there. The market runs from 9 a.m. to 2 p.m. Also this Saturday, head on out to Green Acres Optimist Park at 13731 St. Gregory Road in Tecumseh, as there will be a fireworks display in honor of Victoria Day. Not only will there be fireworks, but live music courtesy of local artist Symbolism and plenty of food vendors to keep you happy and fed. Things kick off at 6 p.m. Sunday, May 17th brings the debut of another Windsor Farmers Market. This one will be at Windsor Eats Food Hall at 400 Erie Street East, but this isn't a grab-and-go parking lot market. It's meant for browsing, snacking, sipping, and staying a while. Maybe enjoy a cocktail while you check out their vendors. That is going to be running 11 a.m. to 2 p.m. And also at 11 a.m. this Sunday, it's story time down at the River Bookshop. This weekend's guest reader is educator Ina Berard, who will be sharing her knowledge and stories about the role of bees in springtime. So check out what all the buzz is about this Sunday at 11 a.m. For events, details, and latest information, head to our website at ckbg.ca and check out our community calendar. This has been Marcus Passeri with your weekend lineup. Stay cool, Amherstburg.

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1: Amherstburg's 107.9 The Berg with Our Lady Peace and 4 a.m. So a lot of people I know are, you know, kind of putting a halt on some travel plans this summer and this fall because, you know, fuel prices have now driven up the cost.

cost of airline tickets, and then, you know, Spirit went out of business, so now there's that cheap option is gone. However, it looks as though now some airlines are actually reducing the cost of some of their tickets because there's just no demand anymore. So many people have said, you know what, never mind, I'm not going to travel this year. I'll just put it off until next year. Well, now some experts are saying if you're flexible, you may actually find some really good deals because airlines are desperate just to fill some of these seats. So here's my advice. Use Skyscanner. Use Google Flights. Use those apps. And if you're flexible, you may actually find some good deals out there. Again, depending on the date and the airport, right? It's like you got to look at some weird flight times too sometimes. But don't assume that summer travel is totally out of the question because, again, some of these airlines now so desperate to fill the seats, they're willing to give you a good price on some of those tickets. So maybe we can travel this summer. Here's Benson Boone on the Berg.

0: What's up? Alien here. You know, from space. And, whoa, I'm loving people's reactions to the news that Lotto Max now has more chances to win, with 20 new prizes of $100,000 on the next draw. See? She also can't believe that the next jackpot is $20 million. But it's real. Believe it.
1: Alien!
0: Way ahead of you, buddy. Already bought my ticket.
2: More prizes, more chances. Believe it. Lotto Max.

Amersfoort's 107.9 The Berg. Take us with you wherever you're going this weekend. No matter what you're doing, you can stream us live through our website, ckbg.ca. It's Mark McKenzie. Going to be a mix of sun and clouds today, getting up to a high of about 18. Currently, we're sitting at 7 here at the Berg Studios on Sandwich South in Amersfoort. We'll take a check of your news headlines for you at the top of the hour. 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
1: Hi, I'm Xander Kelly, filling in for Barbara Brooks with 107 News, brought to you by the Hearing and Dizziness Clinic. The Calavino Conservation Area is ready for its grand opening. In 2022, Mr. Loris Calavino and family donated 150 acres of ecologically sensitive wetland habitat to the Essex Region Conservation Authority to ensure it will be protected in perpetuity. The Calavino family also donated $100,000 to the Essex Region Conservation Foundation so that amenities could be added for public enjoyment. Over the past 2 years, a management plan has been developed, roads and trails are made, and a pump to control water levels has been installed. Activities to control invasive phragmites have also taken place, and the Calavino Conservation Area is now ready to welcome visitors. The opening will be May 21st, Thursday at 10 a.m. at the Calavino Conservation Area on North Service Road. Amherstburg's Heritage Committee will decide tonight whether to endorse a list of 19 proposed new conservation locations within the city. The list has been ordered by priority, with the top few being 130 Sandwich Street at the site of the old General Amherst High School, as well as the Dance Hall, Carousel, Powerhouse, and Chapel on Boblo Island. The Windsor Police Service has arrested a suspect following an investigation into a residential break-and-enter and identity-related fraud. Shortly after 10 a.m. on April 25th, officers responded to a report of a break-in at a home at the 3100 block of Fletcher Crescent. Officers learned that a suspect had entered a vehicle parked at the residence during the previous night and stolen a person's wallet and several items, including headphones, a baby stroller, and a garage door opener. The suspect then used the garage door opener to gain access to the victim's garage, where an extension cord was also taken. Fraudulent purchases totaling more than $600 were made using the victim's credit card across the city. Members of the Windsor Police Target Base Unit reviewed surveillance footage and identified the suspect as Dylan Andrew Dam, 31, shortly before 5 p.m. on May 12th. Officers located and arrested Dam at the 2600 block of Howard Avenue. He's been charged with break and enter with intent to commit an indictable offense, break and enter and commit theft under $5,000, possession of property obtained by a crime not exceeding $5,000, possession and use of a credit card obtained by offense, and fraud not exceeding $5,000. A second suspect, Curtis Michael Dylan James Sharp, was arrested on May 11th at a financial institution on Tecumseh Road East. Officers responded to a report of fraud in progress and found him in possession of the victim's stolen identification. He's been charged with 12 offenses. Anyone with information is asked to contact the Target Base Unit at 519-255-6700, extension 4350. In sports, the Tigers lost to the Mets again yesterday 4-9. Today, they're set to play against the Blue Jays. And the Pistons lost against the Cleveland Cavaliers 117-113 Wednesday, and their next game is tonight. Today's forecast is sunny, with a mix of sun and cloud in the morning and a high of 21. Tonight's going to be clear with increasing cloudiness with a wind of about 20 kilometers an hour and a low of 12. That's the news to this hour, brought to you by the Hearing and Dizziness Clinic, located at 285 Sandwich Street South in Amherstburg. 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I'm Xander Kelly, filling in for Barbara Brooks for The Berg.

Camus Bergs, 107.9 The Berg, currently sitting at about 7 Celsius here at the Berg Studios on Sandwich South in Amherstburg. I am Mark McKenzie. Thanks so much for tuning in today. And one of the biggest movie franchises over the last 25 years looks like it's actually coming back, but this time as a TV series. We'll talk about it coming up in a little bit. Here's Jane's Addiction with Jane Says on Amherstburg's 107.9 The Berg.

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Amherstburg's 107.9 The Berg. Love that one from Van Halen. It's Dreams. Good morning. It's Mark McKenzie. Weather-wise today, mix of sun and clouds, high of 18, currently sitting at 7 here at the Berg Studios on Sandwich South in Amherstburg. So one of the biggest movie franchises of the last, like, 25 years, now coming back as a TV series. Fast and Furious television series in development right now with NBC and Peacock. Vin Diesel says there are 4 shows in the works. NBC only confirming one official series right now. Vin Diesel is attached as an executive producer. The final Fast movie, which is going to be called Fast Forever, currently scheduled for March 17th, 2028. At this point, like, Fast and Furious has gone from, like, street racing to global spy missions to cars basically ignoring the law of physics. So, I mean, I guess the TV series almost feels normal, right? The only question, like, how long can they go before somebody says family while driving a Dodge Charger through something that absolutely should not be driven through? I'm setting the over under at episode 2 for that one. Here's Alanna Miles on the Berg.

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This Friday, May 15th, brings an Amherstburg favorite, Music Off the Back Porch at the Parkhouse Museum. Kara Kaufman and Johnny Mack will be performing. It's free to attend, but bring your own lawn chair for maximum comfort. Things kick off at 6 p.m. Saturday, May 16th, find yourself in downtown Windsor for the Downtown Windsor Farmers Market. Fresh

Browsing, snacking, sipping, and staying a while. Maybe enjoy a cocktail while you check out their vendors. That is going to be running 11 a.m. to 2 p.m. And also at 11 a.m. this Sunday, it's story time down at the River Bookshop. This weekend's guest reader is educator Ina Berard, who will be sharing her knowledge and stories about the role of bees in springtime. So check out what all the buzz is about this Sunday at 11 a.m. For events, details, and latest information, head to our website at ckbg.ca and check out our community calendar. This has been Marcus Passeri with your weekend lineup. Stay cool, Amherstburg.

Abbotsford's 107.9 on the Bergen online at ckbg.ca. Hey, good morning. It is Mark McKenzie. Thank you so very much for tuning in today. And inflation climbing again in April. Gas, the big reason why. Consumer prices were up about 3.8% from April of last year. That's the biggest jump in 3 years. And gas prices up more than 28% compared with a year ago. Of course, the war with Iran disrupted global oil supply, and that hits regular people fast, right? I mean, if the price of gas skyrockets, then the price of everything goes up. So yeah, inflation just continues to go up and up and up. Here's Morgan Wallen and Tate McRae. It's What I Want on the Bird.

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1: Hi, I'm Xander Kelly, filling in for Barbara Brooks with 107 News, brought to you by the Hearing and Dizziness Clinic. The Calavino Conservation Area is ready for its grand opening. In 2022, Mr. Loris Calavino and family donated 150 acres of ecologically sensitive wetland habitat to the Essex Region Conservation Authority to ensure it will be protected in perpetuity. The Calavino family also donated $100,000 to the Essex Region Conservation Foundation so that amenities can be added for public enjoyment. Over the past 2 years, a management plan has been developed, roads and trails are made, and a pump to control water levels has been installed. Activities to control invasive phragmites have also taken place, and the Calavino Conservation Area is now ready to welcome visitors. The opening will be May 21st, Thursday at 10 a.m. at the Calavino Conservation Area on North Service Road. Amherstburg's Heritage Committee will decide tonight whether to endorse a list of 19 proposed new conservation locations within the city. The list has been ordered by priority, with the top few being 130 Sandwich Street at the site of the old General Amherst High School, as well as the Dance Hall, Carousel, Powerhouse, and Chapel on Boblo Island. The Windsor Police Service has arrested a suspect following an investigation into a residential break-and-enter and identity-related fraud. Shortly after 10 a.m. on April 25th, officers responded to a report of a break-in at a home at the 3100 block of Fletcher Crescent. Officers learned that a suspect had entered a vehicle parked at the residence during the previous night and stolen a person's wallet and several items, including headphones, a baby stroller, and a garage door opener. The suspect then used the garage door opener to gain access to the victim's garage, where an extension cord was also taken. Fraudulent purchases totaling more than $600 were made using the victim's credit card across the city. Members of the Windsor Police Target Base Unit reviewed surveillance footage and identified the suspect as Dylan Andrew Dam, 31, shortly before 5 p.m. on May 12th. Officers located and arrested Dam at the 2600 block of Howard Avenue. He's been charged with break and enter with intent to commit an indictable offense, break and enter and commit theft under $5,000, possession of property obtained by a crime not exceeding $5,000, possession and use of a credit card obtained by offense, and fraud not exceeding $5,000. A second suspect, Curtis Michael Dylan James Sharp, was arrested on May 11th at a financial institution on Tecumseh Road East. Officers responded to a report of fraud in progress and found him possession of the victim's stolen identification. He's been charged with 12 offenses. Anyone with information is asked to contact the Target Base Unit at 519-255-6700, extension 4350. In sports, the Tigers lost to the Mets again yesterday, 4-9. Today, they're set to play against the Blue Jays. And the Pistons lost against the Cleveland Cavaliers, 117-113 Wednesday, and their next game is tonight. Today's forecast is sunny, with a mix of sun and cloud in the morning and a high of 21. Tonight's going to be clear with increasing cloudiness, with a wind of about 20 kilometers an hour and a low of 12. That's the news to this hour, brought to you by the Hearing and Dizziness Clinic, located at 285 Sandwich Street South in Amherstburg. 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I'm Xander Kelly, filling in for Barbara Brooks for The Burr.

Amherstburg's 107.9, The Berg. I'm Mark McKenzie. Take us with you wherever you're going this weekend. Yeah, it is May 2, 4 weekend, so no matter what you're doing, no matter where you're going, you can stream us live through our website over at ckbg.ca. Weather-wise for today, going to be a mix of sun and clouds. High of 18 this afternoon. Currently, we're sitting at about 8 Celsius at the Berg Studios on Sandwich South in Amherstburg with Avril Lavigne.

0: What's up? Alien here. You know, from space. And... Whoa, I'm loving people's reactions to the news that Lotto Max now has more chances to win, with 20 new prizes of $100,000 on the next draw. See? She also can't believe that the next jackpot is $20 million. But it's real. Believe it.
1: Alien!
0: Way ahead of you, buddy. Already bought my ticket.
2: More prizes, more chances. Believe it. Lotto Max.

There's Tom Petty on Amosburg's 107.9 The Berg. So, you know, we've heard about a lot of companies who are cutting staff all due to AI, right? Well, it turns out they're not actually getting the return that they expected after all. Large companies using autonomous business tools, about 80% of them reported workforce reductions, but those cuts actually do not appear to translate into better return on investment. Yeah, that's the part that I guess some executives don't seem to understand, is that AI can be helpful, but it doesn't magically replace people who know the business and know the customers and know how things actually work. So the companies, I think, that are going to win with AI are probably not the ones firing everyone and hoping that the software figures it out. They're going to be the ones using AI to take all that boring work off people's plate so their best people can actually make better decisions faster. That's going to be the big difference here.

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This Friday, May 15th, brings an Amherstburg favorite, Music Off the Back Porch at the Parkhouse Museum. Kara Kaufman and Johnny Mack will be performing. It's free to attend, but bring your own lawn chair for maximum comfort. Things kick off at 6 p.m. Saturday, May 16th, find yourself in downtown Windsor for the Downtown Windsor Farmers Market. Fresh fruit, fresh veggies, and plenty of great local artisan food products to check out, entertainment, and activities for the kids, so there's always something for everyone out there. The market runs from 9 a.m. to 2 p.m. Also this Saturday, head on out to Green Acres Optimist Park at 13731 St. Gregory Road in Tecumseh, as there will be a fireworks display in honor of Victoria Day. Not only will there be fireworks, but live music courtesy of local artist Symbolism and plenty of food vendors to keep you happy and fed. Things kick off at 6 p.m. Sunday, May 17th brings the debut of another Windsor Farmers Market. This one will be at Windsor Eats Food Hall at 400 Erie Street East, but this isn't a grab-and-go parking lot market. It's meant for browsing, snacking, sipping, and staying a while. Maybe enjoy a cocktail while you check out their vendors. That is going to be running 11 a.m. to 2 p.m. And also at 11 a.m. this Sunday, it's story time down at the River Bookshop. This weekend's guest reader is educator Ina Berard, who will be sharing her knowledge and stories about the role of bees in springtime. So check out what all the buzz is about this Sunday at 11 a.m. For events, details, and latest information, head to our website at ckbg.ca and check out our community calendar. This has been Marcus Passeri with your weekend lineup. Stay cool, Amherstburg.

Amherstburg's 107.9 The Berg. Did you see Dunkin' Donuts going to be opening hundreds of stores in Canada? Yeah, they're saying they want to be opening about two a week. Two a week. That's crazy. I'm excited to see Dunkin' Donuts come to Canada. I know a lot of people saying, oh, you know, it's an American chain. Well, I mean, Tim Hortons has been owned by Americans, by American chains since for like 30 years now. You know, now they were owned by Wendy's for a bit. Now they're owned by the same company that owns Burger King. But it sounds like the first Dunkin' location in Canada expected to open late this year or early 2027. And then they're just going to start opening everywhere. Again, they want a couple hundred of these to open up across Canada over the next few years. Meanwhile, Tim Hortons saying they have plans to open dozens of new Tim Horton restaurants across Canada this year and then renovate about 400 restaurants as well. So the coffee and donut wars are on, aren't they? Here's Alanis Morissette on The Berg.

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Amherstburg's 107.9, the Berg. Hey, good morning. It's Mark McKenzie. Weather-wise today, getting up to a high of 18 with a mix of sun and clouds. Currently, we're sitting at about 10 Celsius here at the Berg Studios on Sandwich South in Amherstburg. We'll take a check your news headlines at the top of the hour. Here's our Liddy Peace on the Berg.

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1: I am Xander Kelly, filling in for Barbara Brooks with 107 News, brought to you by the Hearing and Dizziness Clinic. The Calavino Conservation Area is ready for its grand opening. In 2022, Mr. Loris Calavino and family donated 150 acres of ecologically sensitive wetland habitat to the Essex Region Conservation Authority to ensure it will be protected in perpetuity. The Calavino family also donated $100,000 to the Essex Region Conservation Foundation so that amenities could be added for public enjoyment. Over the past 2 years, a management plan has been developed, roads and trails are made, and a pump to control water levels has been installed. Activities to control invasive phragmites have also taken place, and the Calavino Conservation Area is now ready to welcome visitors. The opening will be May 21st, Thursday at 10 a.m. at the Calavino Conservation Area on North Service Road. Amherstburg's Heritage Committee will decide tonight whether to endorse a list of 19 proposed new conservation locations within the city. The list has been ordered by priority, with the top few being 130 Sandwich Street at the site of the old General Amherst High School, as well as the Dance Hall, Carousel, Powerhouse, and Chapel on Boblo Island. The Windsor Police Service has arrested a suspect following an investigation into a residential break-and-enter and identity-related fraud. Shortly after 10 a.m. on April 25th, officers responded to a report of a break-in at a home at the 3100 block of Fletcher Crescent. Officers learned that a suspect had entered a vehicle parked at the residence during the previous night and stolen a person's wallet and several items, including headphones, a baby stroller, and a garage door opener. The suspect then used the garage door opener to gain access to the victim's garage, where an extension cord was also taken. Fraudulent purchases totaling more than $600 were made using the victim's credit card across the city. Members of the Windsor Police Target Base Unit reviewed surveillance footage and identified the suspect as Dylan Andrew Dam, 31, shortly before 5 p.m. on May 12th. Officers located and arrested Dam at the 2600 block of Howard Avenue. He's been charged with break and enter with intent to commit an indictable offense, break and enter and commit theft under $5,000, possession of property obtained by a crime not exceeding $5,000, possession and use of a credit card obtained by offense, and fraud not exceeding $5,000. A second suspect, Curtis Michael Dylan James Sharp, was arrested on May 11th at a financial institution on Tecumseh Road East. Officers responded to a report of fraud in progress and found him in possession of the victim's stolen identification. He's been charged with 12 offenses. Anyone with information is asked to contact the Target Base Unit at 519-255-6700, extension 4350. In sports, the Tigers lost to the Mets again yesterday 4-9. Today, they're set to play against the Blue Jays. And the Pistons lost against the Cleveland Cavaliers 117-113 Wednesday, and their next game is tonight. Today's forecast is sunny, with a mix of sun and cloud in the morning and a high of 21. Tonight's going to be clear with increasing cloudiness with a wind of about 20 kilometers an hour and a low of 12. That's the news to this hour, brought to you by the Hearing and Dizziness Clinic, located at 285 Sandwich Street South in Amherstburg. 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I'm Xander Kelly, filling in for Barbara Brooks for The Berg.

Amos Burks 107.9 The Burg with Brian Adams. Hey, good morning. It's Mark McKenzie. Take us with you wherever you're going or whatever you're doing this weekend. You can stream us live through our website over at ckbg.ca. Currently, we're sitting at about 11 Celsius, mix of sun and clouds, here at the Burg Studios on Sandwich South in Amos Burg with Hootie and the Blowfish.

Amherstburg's 107.9 The Berg. It is May 2-4 weekend, and CBSA, of course, reminded people to be ready if you're going to be crossing. I know, like, it's such basic things, but and most people, I think, know, but there's always that one person who's like, oh, I was supposed to have my ID ready? I was supposed to have my passport ready? I didn't know. Like, so just a reminder, you know, first off, give yourself some extra time because it is a long weekend, but have your documents ready and have the answers to the basic questions you know they're going to ask. Where are you going? You going to buy or receive anything, right? Like, when are you going to be back? Are you going back to Windsor tonight? You know, so like, just have the answers ready. And then when you come back, did you get anything? How much did you spend? How long were you gone? If you're traveling with kids, make sure you got the proper documents too, right? And again, this one I think still trips people up. Cannabis, legal in Canada, but you can't just bring it across the border. Still a very, very bad idea. But if you are going to be crossing the border this weekend, of course, give yourself some extra time because they're expecting it to be pretty busy. Here's the Bare Naked Ladies on Amherstburg's 107.9 The Berg.

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This Friday, May 15th, brings an Amherstburg favorite, Music Off the Back Porch at the Parkhouse Museum. Kara Kaufman and Johnny Mack will be performing. It's free to attend, but bring your own lawn chair for maximum comfort. 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Fresh fruit, fresh veggies, and plenty of great local artisan food products to check out, entertainment, and activities for the kids, so there's always something for everyone out there. The market runs from 9 a.m. to 2 p.m. Also this Saturday, head on out to Green Acres Optimist Park at 13731 St. Gregory Road in Tecumseh, as there will be a fireworks display in honor of Victoria Day. Not only will there be fireworks, but live music courtesy of local artist Symbolism and plenty of food vendors to keep you happy and fed. Things kick off at 6 p.m. Sunday, May 17th brings the debut of another Windsor Farmers Market. This one will be at Windsor Eats Food Hall at 400 Erie Street East, but this isn't a grab-and-go parking lot market. It's meant for browsing, snacking, sipping, and staying a while. Maybe enjoy a cocktail while you check out their vendors. That is going to be running 11 a.m. to 2 p.m. And also at 11 a.m. this Sunday, it's story time down at the River Bookshop. This weekend's guest reader is educator Ina Berard, who will be sharing her knowledge and stories about the role of bees in springtime. So check out what all the buzz is about this Sunday at 11 a.m. For events, details, and latest information, head to our website at ckbg.ca and check out our community calendar. This has been Marcus Passeri with your weekend lineup. Stay cool, Amherstburg.

Amherstburg's 107.9 The Berg with Gob. Hey, good morning. It's Mark McKenzie. I'm getting on out of here. Enjoy your long weekend. All being well, we'll talk to you Tuesday here on 107.9 The Berg. Yeah, we're taking Monday off, but we will still have What Makes Amherstburg Great this Saturday and Sunday. So tomorrow and Sunday, 8 a.m., new episode of What Makes Amherstburg Great, Richard Petty and Nate Carr, exclusively right here on Amherstburg's 107.9 The Berg. And don't forget, take us with you wherever you're going or whatever you're doing this weekend. Stream us live through our website over at ckbg.ca. Yeah.

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1: Hi, I'm Xander Kelly, filling in for Barbara Brooks with 107 News, brought to you by the Hearing and Dizziness Clinic. The Calavino Conservation Area is ready for its grand opening. In 2022, Mr. Loris Calavino and family donated 150 acres of ecologically sensitive wetland habitat to the Essex Region Conservation Authority to ensure it will be protected in perpetuity. The Calavino family also donated $100,000 to the Essex Region Conservation Foundation so that amenities could be added for public enjoyment. Over the past 2 years, a management plan has been developed, roads and trails are made, and a pump to control water levels has been installed. Activities to control invasive phragmites have also taken place, and the Calavino Conservation Area is now ready to welcome visitors. The opening will be May 21st, Thursday at 10 a.m. at the Calavino Conservation Area on North Service Road. Amherstburg's Heritage Committee will decide tonight whether to endorse a list of 19 proposed new conservation locations within the city. The list has been ordered by priority, with the top few being 130 Sandwich Street at the site of the old General Amherst High School, as well as the Dance Hall, Carousel, Powerhouse, and Chapel on Boblo Island. The Windsor Police Service has arrested a suspect following an investigation into a residential break-and-enter and identity-related fraud. Shortly after 10 a.m. on April 25th, officers responded to a report of a break-in at a home at the 3100 block of Fletcher Crescent. Officers learned that a suspect had entered a vehicle parked at the residence during the previous night and stolen a person's wallet and several items, including headphones, a baby stroller, and a garage door opener. The suspect then used the garage door opener to gain access to the victim's garage, where an extension cord was also taken. Fraudulent purchases totaling more than $600 were made using the victim's credit card across the city. Members of the Windsor Police Target Base Unit reviewed surveillance footage and identified the suspect as Dylan Andrew Dam, 31, shortly before 5 p.m. on May 12th. Officers located and arrested Dam at the 2600 block of Howard Avenue. He's been charged with break and enter with intent to commit an indictable offense, break and enter and commit theft under $5,000, possession of property obtained by crime not exceeding $5,000, possession and use of a credit card obtained by offense, and fraud not exceeding $5,000. A second suspect, Curtis Michael Dylan James Sharp, was arrested on May 11th at a financial institution on Tecumseh Road East. Officers responded to a report of fraud in progress and found him in possession of the victim's stolen identification. He's been charged with 12 offenses. Anyone with information is asked to contact the Target Base Unit at 519-255-6700, extension 4350. In sports, the Tigers lost to the Mets again yesterday 4-9. Today, they're set to play against the Blue Jays. And the Pistons lost against the Cleveland Cavaliers 117-113 Wednesday, and their next game is tonight. Today's forecast is sunny, with a mix of sun and cloud in the morning and a high of 21. Tonight's going to be clear with increasing cloudiness with a wind of about 20 kilometers an hour and a low of 12. 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I'm Xander Kelly, filling in for Barbara Brooks for The Berg.

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This Friday, May 15th, brings an Amherstburg favorite, Music Off the Back Porch at the Parkhouse Museum. Kara Kaufman and Johnny Mack will be performing. 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The market runs from 9 a.m. to 2 p.m. Also this Saturday, head on out to Green Acres Optimist Park at 13731 St. Gregory Road in Tecumseh, as there will be a fireworks display in honor of Victoria Day. Not only will there be fireworks, but live music courtesy of local artist Symbolism and plenty of food vendors to keep you happy and fed. Things kick off at 6 p.m. Sunday, May 17th brings the debut of another Windsor Farmers Market. This one will be at Windsor Eats Food Hall at 400 Erie Street East, but this isn't a grab-and-go parking lot market. It's meant for browsing, snacking, sipping, and staying a while. Maybe enjoy a cocktail while you check out their vendors. That is going to be running 11 a.m. to 2 p.m. And also at 11 a.m. this Sunday, it's story time down at the River Bookshop. This weekend's guest reader is educator Ina Berard, who will be sharing her knowledge and stories about the role of bees in springtime. So check out what all the buzz is about this Sunday at 11 a.m. For events, details, and latest information, head to our website at ckbg.ca and check out our community calendar. This has been Marcus Passeri with your weekend lineup. Stay cool, Amherstburg.

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This is Fitness Friday, and I'm your host, Meg Boshin. My goal for this show is to bring light to one of the four pillars of fitness each week: mental, emotional, physical, and spiritual. This week, I'll be focusing on the physical pillar. We'll be talking about diet and the role it plays in our physical fitness, our well-being. I own and operate the new yoga studio in town called Ayama Club. It's been open now for 2 months and it's going great. We're building a community of like-minded yogis, all eager to eliminate their pain by optimizing the muscle function in their bodies. And I'm sorry to report, but as a culture, we are weak. We are just not as physical as we need to be to maintain this body. We have to supplement with planned exercise. And while exercise is absolutely necessary to the well-being of our bodies, there's a key factor that we struggle with even more: diet. I'm sorry to even say it. I know that word is such a trigger. So let's just say we struggle with the food we eat. And specifically, I'm talking about sugar. And now we know many people have all different kinds of food sensitivities these days. But the most universal, and I say universal because most of the time we don't even realize that what we're eating is sugar. For example, you may not think you have a sweet tooth because you don't like sweets per se, but you love bread and pasta. And because these foods turn into sugar in your body, you may suffer the same as if you ate a bowl of ice cream. The suffering I refer to is the pain caused by inflammation. It comes in all different shapes and sizes: belly pain, joint pain, headaches, and general malaise. That's sugar. Well, to be clear here, I am not a nutritionist or a doctor, but I do have a body, and I can speak firsthand at how I feel when I eat too much sugar. After 50 years, I've learned it all comes down to what we are choosing to fuel our bodies with. For example, we don't put water in our gas tanks and expect our cars to run, do we? I'm not wrong. But back to the point. Ayama is a revolutionary new yogic method developed by my teacher, Yogi Aaron, to eliminate pain by optimizing muscle function. And now, a couple months in at Ayama Club, I'm finding a lot of my members, including myself, still suffering from random aches and pains. And it really got me thinking, is Ayama really the answer to our pain problem? Or is it diet? I know if I don't eliminate sugar or keep it drastically low, I suffer joint pain. It likes to move all over my body, popping up in an elbow, a hand, a finger, or my back from time to time. So I find myself wondering, how can I eliminate pain for other people if they haven't corrected their diet? So I reached out to Yogi Aaron and asked him what he thought about this. Here's his answer. Now, to your question about people with poor diets. All of that is creating more stress, which is having a negative impact on their neuromuscular system. That's even more reason to make sure that you're doing Ayama with them, because that will help to start moving a lot of the inflammation out of their system. Always remember that muscles are what make the lymphatic system work. I'm going to repeat that. Always remember that muscles are what make the lymphatic system work. And the muscles are what are responsible for moving inflammation and lymph out of the system. I'll repeat that again too. The muscles are what are responsible for moving inflammation and lymph out of the system. So if the muscles aren't working properly, chronic inflammation can set in. There's absolutely no doubt that changing the diet will help tremendously. There are some interesting data points that if a person who's overweight loses just 10 pounds, morbid causality. Okay, I'm going to pause here for a second too. Remember, these are Yogi Aaron's words.

So basically decreases your chances for disease. And Yogi Aaron goes on to say, even just losing a bit of weight, aka fat, will make a dramatic difference for sure. We have to start with what we've got. And a yama definitely starts to turn on muscles, which then start to move inflammation. And he also says, don't forget about the importance of proper rest as well. So that's Yogi Aaron's answer. I have to say, I'm satisfied with that. And it leads us right into next week's show about the importance of rest. That's going to be a great show with a very interesting perspective you won't want to miss. As for your pain and your diet, you heard it from Yogi Aaron. Your pain-free journey begins with a yama at a yama club. What are you waiting for? 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I'm your host, Meg Boshin. If you missed this episode, you can catch the replay today at 4:30. Pain is not your destiny. Check out a yama club today. You belong here.

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1: 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The Calabino Conservation Area is ready for its grand opening. In 2022, Mr. Loris Calabino and family donated 150 acres of ecologically sensitive wetland habitat to the Essex Region Conservation Authority to ensure it will be protected in perpetuity. The Calabino family also donated $100,000 to the Essex Region Conservation Foundation so that amenities could be added for public enjoyment. Over the past 2 years, a management plan has been developed, roads and trails were made, and a pump to control water levels has been installed. Activities to control invasive phragmites have also taken place, and the Calabino Conservation Area is now ready to welcome visitors. The opening will be May 21st, Thursday at 10 a.m. at the Calabino Conservation Area on North Service Road. Amherstburg's Heritage Committee will decide tonight whether to endorse a list of 19 proposed new conservation locations within the city. The list has been ordered by priority, with the top few being 130 Sandwich Street at the site of the old General Amherst High School, as well as the Dance Hall, Carousel, Powerhouse, and Chapel on Boblo Island. The Windsor Police Service has arrested a suspect following an investigation into a residential break-and-enter and identity-related fraud. Shortly after 10 a.m. on April 25th, officers responded to a report of a break-in at a home at the 3100 block of Fletcher Crescent. Officers learned that a suspect had entered a vehicle parked at the residence during the previous night and stolen a person's wallet and several items, including headphones, a baby stroller, and a garage door opener. The suspect then used the garage door opener to gain access to the victim's garage, where an extension cord was also taken. Fraudulent purchases totaling more than $600 were made using the victim's credit card across the city. Members of the Windsor Police Target Base Unit reviewed surveillance footage and identified the suspect as Dylan Andrew Dam, 31, shortly before 5 p.m. on May 12th. Officers located and arrested Dam at the 2600 block of Howard Avenue. He's been charged with break and enter with intent to commit an indictable offense, break and enter and commit theft under $5,000, possession of property obtained by crime not exceeding $5,000, possession and use of a credit card obtained by offense, and fraud not exceeding $5,000. A second suspect, Curtis Michael Dylan James Sharp, was arrested on May 11th at a financial institution on Tecumseh Road East. Officers responded to a report of fraud in progress and found him in possession of the victim's stolen identification. He's been charged with 12 offenses. Anyone with information is asked to contact the Target Base Unit at 519-255-6700, extension 4350. In sports, the Tigers lost to the Mets again yesterday, 4-9. Today, they're set to play against the Blue Jays. And the Pistons lost against the Cleveland Cavaliers, 117-113 Wednesday, and their next game is tonight. Today's forecast is sunny, with a mix of sun and cloud in the morning and a high of 21. Tonight's going to be clear with increasing cloudiness, with a wind of about 20 kilometers an hour and a low of 12. 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I'm Xander Kelly, filling in for Barbara Brooks for The Berg.

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This Friday, May 15th, brings an Amherstburg favorite, Music Off the Back Porch at the Parkhouse Museum. Kara Kaufman and Johnny Mack will be performing. It's free to attend, but bring your own lawn chair for maximum comfort. Things kick off at 6 p.m. Saturday, May 16th, find yourself in downtown Windsor for the Downtown Windsor Farmers Market. Fresh fruit, fresh veggies, and plenty of great local artisan food products to check out. Entertainment and activities for the kids, so there's always something for everyone out there. The market runs from 9 a.m. to 2 p.m. Also this Saturday, head on out to Green Acres Optimist Park at 13731 St. Gregory Road in Tecumseh, as there will be a fireworks display in honor of Victoria Day. Not only will there be fireworks, but live music courtesy of local artist Symbolism and plenty of food vendors to keep you happy and fed. Things kick off at 6 p.m. Sunday, May 17th brings the debut of another Windsor Farmers Market. This one will be at Windsor Eats Food Hall at 400 Erie Street East, but this isn't a grab-and-go parking lot market. It's meant for browsing, snacking, sipping, and staying a while. Maybe enjoy a cocktail while you check out their vendors. That is going to be running 11 a.m. to 2 p.m. And also at 11 a.m. this Sunday, it's story time down at the River Bookshop. This weekend's guest reader is educator Ina Berard, who will be sharing her knowledge and stories about the role of bees in springtime. So check out what all the buzz is about this Sunday at 11 a.m. For events, details, and latest information, head to our website at ckbg.ca and check out our community calendar. This has been Marcus Passeri with your weekend lineup. Stay cool, Amherstburg.

0: What's up? Alien here. You know, from space. And, whoa, I'm loving people's reactions to the news that Lotto Max now has more chances to win. With 20 new prizes of $100,000 on the next draw. See? She also can't believe that the next jackpot is $20 million. But it's real. Believe it.
1: Alien!
0: Way ahead of you, buddy. Already bought my ticket.
2: 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Believe it. Lotto Max.

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1: Hi, I'm Xander Kelly, filling in for Barbara Brooks with 107 News, brought to you by the Hearing and Dizziness Clinic. The Calabino Conservation Area is ready for its grand opening. In 2022, Mr. Loris Calabino and family donated 150 acres of ecologically sensitive wetland habitat to the Essex Region Conservation Authority to ensure it will be protected in perpetuity. The Calabino family also donated $100,000 to the Essex Region Conservation Foundation so that amenities could be added for public enjoyment. Over the past 2 years, a management plan has been developed, roads and trails were made, and a pump to control water levels has been installed. Activities to control invasive phragmites have also taken place, and the Calabino Conservation Area is now ready to welcome visitors. The opening will be May 21st, Thursday at 10 a.m. at the Calabino Conservation Area on North Service Road. Amherstburg's Heritage Committee will decide tonight whether to endorse a list of 19 proposed new conservation locations within the city. The list has been ordered by priority, with the top few being 130 Sandwich Street at the site of the old General Amherst High School, as well as the Dance Hall, Carousel, Powerhouse, and Chapel on Boblo Island. The Windsor Police Service has arrested a suspect following an investigation into a residential break-and-enter and identity-related fraud. Shortly after 10 a.m. on April 25th, officers responded to a report of a break-in at a home at the 3100 block of Fletcher Crescent. Officers learned that a suspect had entered a vehicle parked at the residence during the previous night and stolen a person's wallet and several items, including headphones, a baby stroller, and a garage door opener. The suspect then used the garage door opener to gain access to the victim's garage, where an extension cord was also taken. Fraudulent purchases totaling more than $600 were made using the victim's credit card across the city. Members of the Windsor Police Target Base Unit reviewed surveillance footage and identified the suspect as Dylan Andrew Dam, 31, shortly before 5 p.m. on May 12th. Officers located and arrested Dam at the 2600 block of Howard Avenue. He's been charged with break and enter with intent to commit an indictable offense, break and enter and commit theft under $5,000, possession of property obtained by a crime not exceeding $5,000, possession and use of a credit card obtained by offense, and fraud not exceeding $5,000. A second suspect, Curtis Michael Dylan James Sharp, was arrested on May 11th at a financial institution on Tecumseh Road East. Officers responded to a report of fraud in progress and found him in possession of the victim's stolen identification. He's been charged with 12 offenses. Anyone with information is asked to contact the Target Base Unit at 519-255-6700, extension 4350. In sports, the Tigers lost to the Mets again yesterday 4-9. Today, they're set to play against the Blue Jays. And the Pistons lost against the Cleveland Cavaliers 117-113 Wednesday, and their next game is tonight. Today's forecast is sunny, with a mix of sun and cloud in the morning and a high of 21. Tonight's going to be clear with increasing cloudiness with a wind of about 20 kilometers an hour and a low of 12. 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I'm Xander Kelly, filling in for Barbara Brooks for The Burg.

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This Friday, May 15th, brings an Amherstburg favorite, Music Off the Back Porch at the Parkhouse Museum. Kara Kaufman and Johnny Mack will be performing. It's free to attend, but bring your own lawn chair for maximum comfort. Things kick off at 6 p.m. Saturday, May 16th, find yourself in downtown Windsor for the Downtown Windsor Farmers Market. Fresh fruit, fresh veggies, and plenty of great local artisan food products to check out, entertainment, and activities for the kids, so there's always something for everyone out there. The market runs from 9 a.m. to 2 p.m. Also this Saturday, head on out to Green Acres Optimist Park at 13731 St. Gregory Road in Tecumseh, as there will be a fireworks display in honor of Victoria Day. Not only will there be fireworks, but live music courtesy of local artist Symbolism and plenty of food vendors to keep you happy and fed. Things kick off at 6 p.m. Sunday, May 17th brings the debut of another Windsor Farmers Market. This one will be at Windsor Eats Food Hall at 400 Erie Street East, but this isn't a grab-and-go parking lot market. It's meant for browsing, snacking, sipping, and staying a while. Maybe enjoy a cocktail while you check out their vendors. That is going to be running 11 a.m. to 2 p.m. And also at 11 a.m. this Sunday, it's story time down at the River Bookshop. This weekend's guest reader is educator Ina Berard, who will be sharing her knowledge and stories about the role of bees in springtime. So check out what all the buzz is about this Sunday at 11 a.m. For events, details, and latest information, head to our website at ckbg.ca and check out our community calendar. This has been Marcus Passeri with your weekend lineup. Stay cool, Amherstburg.

107.9 FM. This is your Midday Music and More show, The Afternoon Delight with Spence Dog here. Thanks for stopping by. Happy Friday to everybody out there that is listening. The weekend is upon us. And boy, do we have a great show for you today. There are loads of things to talk about, local events, music facts on this day in history at the top of each hour. And of course, playing great music like this, Moist with Push.

0: 12:50 your current time. That was a classic from Rascal Flatts. What hurts the most? Spence Dog here live in the studio. All right, folks, we are going to go to a commercial break. And when we come back, we are going to close out this hour with some great music. We'll kick it off with something from the Cranberries. Don't touch that dial.
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1: Hi, I'm Xander Kelly, filling in for Barbara Brooks with 107 News, brought to you by the Hearing and Dizziness Clinic. The Calavino Conservation Area is ready for its grand opening. In 2022, Mr. Loris Calavino and family donated 150 acres of ecologically sensitive wetland habitat to the Essex Region Conservation Authority to ensure it will be protected in perpetuity. The Calavino family also donated $100,000 to the Essex Region Conservation Foundation so that amenities could be added for public enjoyment. Over the past 2 years, a management plan has been developed, roads and trails are made, and a pump to control water levels has been installed. Activities to control invasive phragmites have also taken place, and the Calavino Conservation Area is now ready to welcome visitors. The opening will be May 21st, Thursday at 10 a.m. at the Calavino Conservation Area on North Service Road. Amherstburg's Heritage Committee will decide tonight whether to endorse a list of 19 proposed new conservation locations within the city. The list has been ordered by priority, with the top few being 130 Sandwich Street at the site of the old General Amherst High School, as well as the Dance Hall, Carousel, Powerhouse, and Chapel on Boblo Island. The Windsor Police Service has arrested a suspect following an investigation into a residential break-and-enter and identity-related fraud. Shortly after 10 a.m. on April 25th, officers responded to a report of a break-in at a home at the 3100 block of Fletcher Crescent. Officers learned that a suspect had entered a vehicle parked at the residence during the previous night and stolen a person's wallet and several items, including headphones, a baby stroller, and a garage door opener. The suspect then used the garage door opener to gain access to the victim's garage, where an extension cord was also taken. Fraudulent purchases totaling more than $600 were made using the victim's credit card across the city. Members of the Windsor Police Target Base Unit reviewed surveillance footage and identified the suspect as Dylan Andrew Dam, 31, shortly before 5 p.m. on May 12th. Officers located and arrested Dam at the 2600 block of Howard Avenue. He's been charged with break and enter with intent to commit an indictable offense, break and enter and commit theft under $5,000, possession of property obtained by a crime not exceeding $5,000, possession and use of a credit card obtained by offense, and fraud not exceeding $5,000. A second suspect, Curtis Michael Dylan James Sharp, was arrested on May 11th at a financial institution on Tecumseh Road East. Officers responded to a report of fraud in progress and found him in possession of the victim's stolen identification. He's been charged with 12 offenses. Anyone with information is asked to contact the Target Base Unit at 519-255-6700, extension 4350. In sports, the Tigers lost to the Mets again yesterday 4-9. Today, they're set to play against the Blue Jays. And the Pistons lost against the Cleveland Cavaliers 117-113 Wednesday, and their next game is tonight. Today's forecast is sunny, with a mix of sun and cloud in the morning and a high of 21. Tonight's going to be clear with increasing cloudiness with a wind of about 20 kilometers an hour and a low of 12. That's the news to this hour, brought to you by the Hearing and Dizziness Clinic, located at 285 Sandwich Street South in Amherstburg. 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I'm Xander Kelly, filling in for Barbara Brooks for The Berg.

Good afternoon, everybody. It's Spence Dog here on 107.9 FM. Hey, thanks for stopping by. If you're just tuning in, this is the Midday Music and More Show, and we are at the top of the 1 o'clock hour. So that means it is time to give you the first piece of On This Day in History for May 15th. Now, we are going way back to the year 1905. You gotta love Las Vegas, Sin City. Well, it was officially founded on this day. 110 acres of Nevada land. It was auctioned off to excited buyers, and those acres of land would later become downtown Las Vegas. First mayor of Vegas, fun fact, was Peter Buell. And I don't think he expected it to turn out the way that it did. That is your first piece of On This Day in History here on the Berg. Now, I will be back shortly to chat to you about some local events. Until then, we got some more great music for you, like this from Arkells, It's Come to Light.

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1: What's up? Alien here. You know, from space. And... Well, I'm loving people's reactions to the news that Lotto Max now has more chances to win, with 20 new prizes of $100,000 on the next draw. See? She also can't believe that the next jackpot is $20 million. But it's real. Believe it.
2: Oh, alien!
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3: 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Believe it. Lotto Max.

You know that's never good if you're saying hurts to love you. That's the Philosopher Kings on 107.9 FM. Spence Dog here, live in the studio, 127 your current time on this Friday afternoon. Kind of a wacky day so far. A little bit of rain in the morning. Now overcast pretty much, 17 degrees Celsius. We'll see what else comes our way. The weekend is almost upon us, though, and weekends are always busy. Tonight in Amherstburg, there is karaoke at the Legion. Will you be going? I know I will. A lot of money up for grabs, $680. It's from 7 until 11. You have a chance to win that. Also, they got 50-50 going on. They got darts as well, so you can find out how to register for next year's darts league. If that interests you, it's always a great time at the Legion and great to support it. Also tonight, there is more karaoke out in Harrow at Shine Hospitality. That is from 8 until 12. Daniel Brenner, he's hosting it. Great guy. He's been on the show before. A couple of karaoke options here and near. One in Amherstburg and the other just down the road in Harrow.

Luke Combs doing a cover of Tracy Chapman's Fast Car here on 107.9 FM. It's Spence Dog live in the studio, folks, and I'm here to talk to you about some more local events. So this week's story time at the River Bookshop is educator Ina Berard. She's there to share stories and her knowledge about bees in the springtime. Come on out Sunday, May 17th at 11 a.m. Another musical event tonight is Music Off the Back Porch at 6. Weather permitting, it will be behind the Parkhouse Museum. It is free with live music from Kara Kaufman and Johnny Mac and Friends. Don't forget to bring your own lawn chairs. Donations are appreciated. Couple more local events here in the Berg this weekend. What a place to be.

Spence Dog here on 107.9 FM. Alrighty, folks, we have a little less than 10 minutes now until we get to your top of the hour news. Until then, we are going to continue to play some great music to close out this hour. Got a slew of songs selected. We're kicking it off with Cage the Elephant, A No Rest for the Wicked.

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1: Hi, I'm Xander Kelly, filling in for Barbara Brooks with 107 News, brought to you by the Hearing and Dizziness Clinic. The Calavino Conservation Area is ready for its grand opening. In 2022, Mr. Loris Calavino and family donated 150 acres of ecologically sensitive wetland habitat to the Essex Region Conservation Authority to ensure it will be protected in perpetuity. The Calavino family also donated $100,000 to the Essex Region Conservation Foundation so that amenities could be added for public enjoyment. Over the past 2 years, a management plan has been developed, roads and trails are made, and a pump to control water levels has been installed. Activities to control invasive phragmites have also taken place, and the Calavino Conservation Area is now ready to welcome visitors. The opening will be May 21st, Thursday at 10 a.m. at the Calavino Conservation Area on North Service Road. Amherstburg's Heritage Committee will decide tonight whether to endorse a list of 19 proposed new conservation locations within the city. The list has been ordered by priority, with the top few being 130 Sandwich Street at the site of the old General Amherst High School, as well as the Dance Hall, Carousel, Powerhouse, and Chapel on Boblo Island. The Windsor Police Service has arrested a suspect following an investigation into a residential break-and-enter and identity-related fraud. Shortly after 10 a.m. on April 25th, officers responded to a report of a break-in at a home at the 3100 block of Fletcher Crescent. Officers learned that a suspect had entered a vehicle parked at the residence during the previous night and stolen a person's wallet and several items, including headphones, a baby stroller, and a garage door opener. The suspect then used the garage door opener to gain access to the victim's garage, where an extension cord was also taken. Fraudulent purchases totaling more than $600 were made using the victim's credit card across the city. Members of the Windsor Police Target Base Unit reviewed surveillance footage and identified the suspect as Dylan Andrew Dam, 31, shortly before 5 p.m. on May 12th. Officers located and arrested Dam at the 2600 block of Howard Avenue. He's been charged with break and enter with intent to commit an indictable offense, break and enter and commit theft under $5,000, possession of property obtained by a crime not exceeding $5,000, possession and use of a credit card obtained by offense, and fraud not exceeding $5,000. A second suspect, Curtis Michael Dylan James Sharp, was arrested on May 11th at a financial institution on Tecumseh Road East. Officers responded to a report of fraud in progress and found him in possession of the victim's stolen identification. He's been charged with 12 offenses. Anyone with information is asked to contact the Target Base Unit at 519-255-6700, extension 4350. In sports, the Tigers lost to the Mets again yesterday, 4-9. Today, they're set to play against the Blue Jays. And the Pistons lost against the Cleveland Cavaliers, 117-113 Wednesday, and their next game is tonight. Today's forecast is sunny, with a mix of sun and cloud in the morning and a high of 21. Tonight's going to be clear with increasing cloudiness, with a wind of about 20 kilometers an hour and a low of 12. That's the news to this hour, brought to you by the Hearing and Dizziness Clinic, located at 285 Sandwich Street South in Amherstburg. 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I'm Xander Kelly, filling in for Barbara Brooks for The Berg.

107.9 FM. It's Spence Dog here, folks. If you're just tuning in, this is the Midday Music and More Show, and we are at the top of the 2 o'clock hour, so that means that it is time to give you the second piece of On This Day in History for May 15th. Now, we are going back to the year 1921. The British Legion was formed to take care of veterans by giving financial, social, and emotional support to members and veterans of the British Armed Forces. That's why it's always great to support your local Legion. Big one, the British Legion was formed on this day back in 1921. Second piece of On This Day in History here on The Berg. Have some more local events for you, some more music facts for you. I will be chatting to you shortly about some of those. Until then, let's keep the great music going. Here's Teddy Swims, The Door.

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Hey, it's Spence Dog here on 107.9 FM. Pretty exciting news. Tomorrow is opening day at Fort Malden. They got a lot of summer events coming up, and it's just great to walk through there and look over at Boblo and Groseal and Crystal Bay. Great spot to watch the fireworks on Canada Day as well. Fun to get a tour done there. Go see reenactments. They do a lot at Fort Malden, so I'm excited that tomorrow is opening day. Can't wait to go in there. Now let's get you back to the music. Here's Finger 11, One Thing.

number one song there from arguably the number one artist in the world, Taylor Swift, 107.9 here. It's Spence Dog, folks, and man, it's Friday. Isn't that great? Do you got any plans this weekend? There's loads of events going on. You going away for the long weekend? I'm staying right here in the Berg. Gonna hit up quite a few local events. Hope to see some people out and about at some of them and having a great time, like I know I will be. Let's get you back to some more great music. Here is a later Alice in Chains song, more recent times, Heaven Beside You.

0: back.
1: What's up? Alien here. You know, from space. And... Whoa, I'm loving people's reactions to the news that Lotto Max now has more chances to win, with 20 new prizes of $100,000 on the next draw. Woo! See? She also can't believe that the next jackpot is $20 million. But it's real. Believe it.
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It is 107.9 FM's Midday Music and More Show. It's your host, Spence Dog. And folks, we got just about 5 minutes now until we get you to your top of the hour news. So we are going to close out this hour with some more great music. Kicking it off first is Moist with Resurrection.

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1: Hi, I'm Xander Kelly, filling in for Barbara Brooks with 107 News, brought to you by the Hearing and Dizziness Clinic. The Calavino Conservation Area is ready for its grand opening. In 2022, Mr. Loris Calavino and family donated 150 acres of ecologically sensitive wetland habitat to the Essex Region Conservation Authority to ensure it will be protected in perpetuity. The Calavino family also donated $100,000 to the Essex Region Conservation Foundation so that amenities could be added for public enjoyment. Over the past 2 years, a management plan has been developed, roads and trails are made, and a pump to control water levels has been installed. Activities to control invasive phragmites have also taken place, and the Calavino Conservation Area is now ready to welcome visitors. The opening will be May 21st, Thursday at 10 a.m. at the Calavino Conservation Area on North Service Road. Amherstburg's Heritage Committee will decide tonight whether to endorse a list of 19 proposed new conservation locations within the city. The list has been ordered by priority, with the top few being 130 Sandwich Street at the site of the old General Amherst High School, as well as the Dance Hall, Carousel, Powerhouse, and Chapel on Boblo Island. The Windsor Police Service has arrested a suspect following an investigation into a residential break-and-enter and identity-related fraud. Shortly after 10 a.m. on April 25th, officers responded to a report of a break-in at a home at the 3100 block of Fletcher Crescent. Officers learned that a suspect had entered a vehicle parked at the residence during the previous night and stolen a person's wallet and several items, including headphones, a baby stroller, and a garage door opener. The suspect then used the garage door opener to gain access to the victim's garage, where an extension cord was also taken. Fraudulent purchases totaling more than $600 were made using the victim's credit card across the city. Members of the Windsor Police Target Base Unit reviewed surveillance footage and identified the suspect as Dylan Andrew Dam, 31, shortly before 5 p.m. on May 12th. Officers located and arrested Dam at the 2600 block of Howard Avenue. He's been charged with break and enter with intent to commit an indictable offense, break and enter and commit theft under $5,000, possession of property obtained by a crime not exceeding $5,000, possession and use of a credit card obtained by offense, and fraud not exceeding $5,000. A second suspect, Curtis Michael Dylan James Sharp, was arrested on May 11th at a financial institution on Tecumseh Road East. Officers responded to a report of fraud in progress and found him in possession of the victim's stolen identification. He's been charged with 12 offenses. Anyone with information is asked to contact the Target Base Unit at 519-255-6700, extension 4350. In sports, the Tigers lost to the Mets again yesterday, 4-9. Today, they're set to play against the Blue Jays. And the Pistons lost against the Cleveland Cavaliers, 117-113 Wednesday, and their next game is tonight. Today's forecast is sunny, with a mix of sun and cloud in the morning and a high of 21. Tonight's going to be clear with increasing cloudiness, with a wind of about 20 kilometers an hour and a low of 12. That's the news to this hour, brought to you by the Hearing and Dizziness Clinic, located at 285 Sandwich Street South in Amherstburg. 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I'm Xander Kelly, filling in for Barbara Brooks for The Berg.

107.9 FM. Hey, folks, it's Spence Dog here, and we're at the top of the 3 o'clock hour, so that means that it is time to give you the third piece of On This Day in History for May 15th. We are going back to the year 1928. Mickey Mouse appeared in his first cartoon, and it was called Plain Crazy. It was only ever released in a test screening. The film was a black and white silent film. However, it failed to pick up a distributor. So that is your third piece of On This Day in History here on the Berg. Now, I still have one more piece of On This Day in History for you, and then I will be telling you what today's national day is. Until then, let's get you back to the music. Here's Nickelback, This Afternoon.

Amherstburg CKBG 107.9. It's Spence Dog here, and I have your final piece of On This Day in History for May 15th. We're going back to the year 1990. The portrait of Dr. Gachet by Vincent van Gogh was sold for $82.5 million in 3 minutes. It became the most expensive painting ever sold at an auction. Historic. Now, today's national day is National Straw Hat Day. Get them out, folks. That is going to do it for On This Day in History, May 15th, here on 107.9 FM.

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Hey, folks, it's Spence Dog here, and I'm saying goodbye to you all. Thanks so much for tuning in today and all week long. I've had a great time, and I want you all to have a fun, safe, long weekend. Take care of yourselves.

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1: Hi, I'm Xander Kelly, filling in for Barbara Brooks with 107 News, brought to you by the Hearing and Dizziness Clinic. The Calavino Conservation Area is ready for its grand opening. In 2022, Mr. Loris Calavino and family donated 150 acres of ecologically sensitive wetland habitat to the Essex Region Conservation Authority to ensure it will be protected in perpetuity. The Calavino family also donated $100,000 to the Essex Region Conservation Foundation so that amenities could be added for public enjoyment. Over the past 2 years, a management plan has been developed, roads and trails are made, and a pump to control water levels has been installed. Activities to control invasive phragmites have also taken place, and the Calavino Conservation Area is now ready to welcome visitors. The opening will be May 21st, Thursday at 10 a.m. at the Calavino Conservation Area on North Service Road. Amherstburg's Heritage Committee will decide tonight whether to endorse a list of 19 proposed new conservation locations within the city. The list has been ordered by priority, with the top few being 130 Sandwich Street at the site of the old General Amherst High School, as well as the Dance Hall, Carousel, Powerhouse, and Chapel on Boblo Island. The Windsor Police Service has arrested a suspect following an investigation into a residential break-and-enter and identity-related fraud. Shortly after 10 a.m. on April 25th, officers responded to a report of a break-in at a home at the 3100 block of Fletcher Crescent. Officers learned that a suspect had entered a vehicle parked at the residence during the previous night and stolen a person's wallet and several items, including headphones, a baby stroller, and a garage door opener. The suspect then used the garage door opener to gain access to the victim's garage, where an extension cord was also taken. Fraudulent purchases totaling more than $600 were made using the victim's credit card across the city. Members of the Windsor Police Target Base Unit reviewed surveillance footage and identified the suspect as Dylan Andrew Dam, 31, shortly before 5 p.m. on May 12th. Officers located and arrested Dam at the 2600 block of Howard Avenue. He's been charged with break and enter with intent to commit an indictable offense, break and enter and commit theft under $5,000, possession of property obtained by a crime not exceeding $5,000, possession and use of a credit card obtained by offense, and fraud not exceeding $5,000. A second suspect, Curtis Michael Dylan James Sharp, was arrested on May 11th at a financial institution on Tecumseh Road East. Officers responded to a report of fraud in progress and found him possession of the victim's stolen identification. He's been charged with 12 offenses. Anyone with information is asked to contact the Target Base Unit at 519-255-6700, extension 4350. In sports, the Tigers lost to the Mets again yesterday 4-9. Today, they're set to play against the Blue Jays. And the Pistons lost against the Cleveland Cavaliers 117-113 Wednesday, and their next game is tonight. Today's forecast is sunny, with a mix of sun and cloud in the morning and a high of 21. Tonight's going to be clear with increasing cloudiness, with a wind of about 20 kilometers an hour and a low of 12. 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I'm Xander Kelly, filling in for Barbara Brooks for The Burg.

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This Friday, May 15th, brings an Amherstburg favorite, Music Off the Back Porch at the Parkhouse Museum. Kara Kaufman and Johnny Mack will be performing. It's free to attend, but bring your own lawn chair for maximum comfort. Things kick off at 6 p.m. Saturday, May 16th, find yourself in downtown Windsor for the Downtown Windsor Farmers Market. Fresh fruit, fresh veggies, and plenty of great local artisan food products to check out, entertainment and activities for the kids, so there's always something for everyone out there. The market runs from 9 a.m. to 2 p.m. Also this Saturday, head on out to Green Acres Optimist Park at 13731 St. Gregory Road in Tecumseh, as there will be a fireworks display in honor of Victoria Day. Not only will there be fireworks, but live music courtesy of local artist Symbolism and plenty of food vendors to keep you happy and fed. Things kick off at 6 p.m. Sunday, May 17th brings the debut of another Windsor Farmers Market. This one will be at Windsor Eats Food Hall at 400 Erie Street East, but this isn't a grab-and-go parking lot market. It's meant for browsing, snacking, sipping, and staying a while. Maybe enjoy a cocktail while you check out their vendors. That is going to be running 11 a.m. to 2 p.m. And also at 11 a.m. this Sunday, it's story time down at the River Bookshop. This weekend's guest reader is educator Ina Berard, who will be sharing her knowledge and stories about the role of bees in springtime. So check out what all the buzz is about this Sunday at 11 a.m. For events, details, and latest information, head to our website at ckbg.ca and check out our community calendar. This has been Marcus Passeri with your weekend lineup. Stay cool, Amherstburg.

0: What's up? Alien here. You know, from space. And... Whoa, I'm loving people's reactions to the news that Lotto Max now has more chances to win, with 20 new prizes of $100,000 on the next draw. Woo! See? She also can't believe that the next jackpot is $20 million. But it's real. Believe it.
1: Ah, alien!
0: Way ahead of you, buddy. Already bought my ticket.
2: 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Believe it. 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
1: You're listening to 107.9 FM The Berg. This is Fitness Friday, and I'm your host, Meg Boshin. My goal for this show is to bring light to one of the four pillars of fitness each week: mental, emotional, physical, and spiritual. This week, I'll be focusing on the physical pillar. We'll be talking about diet and the role it plays in our physical fitness, our well-being. I own and operate the new yoga studio in town called Ayama Club. It's been open now for 2 months and it's going great. We're building a community of like-minded yogis, all eager to eliminate their pain by optimizing the muscle function in their bodies. And I'm sorry to report, but as a culture, we are weak. We are just not as physical as we need to be to maintain this body. We have to supplement with planned exercise. And while exercise is absolutely necessary to the well-being of our bodies, there's a key factor that we struggle with even more: diet. I'm sorry to even say it. I know that word is such a trigger. So let's just say we struggle with the food we eat. And specifically, I'm talking about sugar. And now we know many people have all different kinds of food sensitivities these days. But the most universal, and I say universal because most of the time we don't even realize that what we're eating is sugar. For example, you may not think you have a sweet tooth because you don't like sweets per se, but you love bread and pasta. And because these foods turn into sugar in your body, you may suffer the same as if you ate a bowl of ice cream. The suffering I refer to is the pain caused by inflammation. It comes in all different shapes and sizes: belly pain, joint pain, headaches, and general malaise. That's sugar. Well, to be clear here, I am not a nutritionist or a doctor, but I do have a body, and I can speak firsthand at how I feel when I eat too much sugar. After 50 years, I've learned it all comes down to what we're choosing to fuel our bodies with. For example, we don't put water in our gas tanks and expect our cars to run, do we? I'm not wrong. But back to the point. Ayama is a revolutionary new yogic method developed by my teacher, Yogi Aaron, to eliminate pain by optimizing muscle function. And now, a couple months in at Ayama Club, I'm finding a lot of my members, including myself, still suffering from random aches and pains. And it really got me thinking, is Ayama really the answer to our pain problem? Or is it diet? I know if I don't eliminate sugar or keep it drastically low, I suffer joint pain. It likes to move all over my body, popping up in an elbow, a hand, a finger, or my back from time to time. So I find myself wondering, how can I eliminate pain for other people if they haven't corrected their diet? So I reached out to Yogi Aaron and asked him what he thought about this. Here's his answer. Now, to your question about people with poor diets. All of that is creating more stress, which is having a negative impact on their neuromuscular system. That's even more reason to make sure that you're doing Ayama with them, because that will help to start moving a lot of the inflammation out of their system. Always remember that muscles are what make the lymphatic system work. I'm going to repeat that. Always remember that muscles are what make the lymphatic system work. And the muscles are what are responsible for moving inflammation and lymph out of the system. I'll repeat that again too. The muscles are what are responsible for moving inflammation and lymph out of the system. So if the muscles aren't working properly, chronic inflammation can set in. There's absolutely no doubt that changing the diet will help tremendously. There are some interesting data points that if a person who's overweight loses just 10 pounds, morbid causality. Okay, I'm going to pause here for a second too. Remember, these are Yogi Aaron's words. So I had to look up morbid causality. I have never heard that before. So for anyone else out there listening who has also no clue what morbid causality means, I Googled it. In essence, morbid causality maps the journey from health to disease and ultimately the causes behind the decline in health or the occurrence of death. Yogi Aaron says there's data proving that losing just 10 pounds decreases morbid causality by 50%. So basically decreases your chances for disease. And Yogi Aaron goes on to say, even just losing a bit of weight, aka fat, will make a dramatic difference for sure. We have to start with what we've got. And a yama definitely starts to turn on muscles, which then start to move inflammation. And he also says, don't forget about the importance of proper rest as well. So that's Yogi Aaron's answer. I have to say, I'm satisfied with that. And it leads us right into next week's show about the importance of rest. That's going to be a great show with a very interesting perspective you won't want to miss. As for your pain and your diet, you heard it from Yogi Aaron. Your pain-free journey begins with a yama at a yama club. What are you waiting for? 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I'm your host, Meg Boshin. If you missed this episode, you can catch the replay today at 4:30. Pain is not your destiny. Check out a Yama Club today. You belong here.

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1: Hi, I'm Xander Kelly, filling in for Barbara Brooks with 107 News, brought to you by the Hearing and Dizziness Clinic. The Calavino Conservation Area is ready for its grand opening. In 2022, Mr. Loris Calavino and family donated 150 acres of ecologically sensitive wetland habitat to the Essex Region Conservation Authority to ensure it will be protected in perpetuity. The Calavino family also donated $100,000 to the Essex Region Conservation Foundation so that amenities can be added for public enjoyment. Over the past 2 years, a management plan has been developed, roads and trails are made, and a pump to control water levels has been installed. Activities to control invasive frag mites have also taken place, and the Calavino Conservation Area is now ready to welcome visitors. The opening will be May 21st, Thursday at 10 a.m. at the Calavino Conservation Area on North Service Road. Amherstburg's Heritage Committee will decide tonight whether to endorse a list of 19 proposed new conservation locations within the city. The list has been ordered by priority, with the top few being 130 Sandwich Street at the site of the old General Amherst High School, as well as the Dance Hall, Carousel, Powerhouse, and Chapel on Boblo Island. The Windsor Police Service has arrested a suspect following an investigation into a residential break-and-enter and identity-related fraud. Shortly after 10 a.m. on April 25th, officers responded to a report of a break-in at a home at the 3100 block of Fletcher Crescent. Officers learned that a suspect had entered a vehicle parked at the residence during the previous night and stolen a person's wallet and several items, including headphones, a baby stroller, and a garage door opener. The suspect then used the garage door opener to gain access to the victim's garage, where an extension cord was also taken. Fraudulent purchases totaling more than $600 were made using the victim's credit card across the city. Members of the Windsor Police Target Base Unit reviewed surveillance footage and identified the suspect as Dylan Andrew Dam, 31, shortly before 5 p.m. on May 12th. Officers located and arrested Dam at the 2600 block of Howard Avenue. He's been charged with break and enter with intent to commit an indictable offense, break and enter and commit theft under $5,000, possession of property obtained by a crime not exceeding $5,000, possession and use of a credit card obtained by offense, and fraud not exceeding $5,000. A second suspect, Curtis Michael Dylan James Sharp, was arrested on May 11th at a financial institution on Tecumseh Road East. Officers responded to a report of fraud in progress and found him in possession of the victim's stolen identification. He's been charged with 12 offenses. Anyone with information is asked to contact the Target Base Unit at 519-255-6700, extension 4350. In sports, the Tigers lost to the Mets again yesterday, 4-9. Today, they're set to play against the Blue Jays. And the Pistons lost against the Cleveland Cavaliers, 117-113 Wednesday, and their next game is tonight. Today's forecast is sunny, with a mix of sun and cloud in the morning and a high of 21. Tonight's going to be clear with increasing cloudiness, with a wind of about 20 kilometers an hour and a low of 12. 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I'm Xander Kelly, filling in for Barbara Brooks for The Berg.

0: What's up? Alien here. You know, from space. And... Whoa, I'm loving people's reactions to the news that Lotto Max now has more chances to win, with 20 new prizes of $100,000 on the next draw. See? She also can't believe that the next jackpot is $20 million. But it's real. Believe it.
1: Ah, alien!
0: Way ahead of you, buddy. Already bought my ticket.
2: 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Believe it. Lotto Max.

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This Friday, May 15th, brings an Amherstburg favorite, Music Off the Back Porch at the Parkhouse Museum. Kara Kaufman and Johnny Mack will be performing. 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The market runs from 9 a.m. to 2 p.m. Also this Saturday, head on out to Green Acres Optimist Park at 13731 St. Gregory Road in Tecumseh, as there will be a fireworks display in honor of Victoria Day. Not only will there be fireworks, but live music courtesy of local artist Symbolism and plenty of food vendors to keep you happy and fed. Things kick off at 6 p.m. Sunday, May 17th brings the debut of another Windsor Farmers Market. This one will be at Windsor Eats Food Hall at 400 Erie Street East, but this isn't a grab-and-go parking lot market. It's meant for browsing, snacking, sipping, and staying a while. Maybe enjoy a cocktail while you check out their vendors. That is going to be running 11 a.m. to 2 p.m. And also at 11 a.m. this Sunday, it's story time down at the River Bookshop. This weekend's guest reader is educator Ina Berard, who will be sharing her knowledge and stories about the role of bees in springtime. So check out what all the buzz is about this Sunday at 11 a.m. For events, details, and latest information, head to our website at ckbg.ca and check out our community calendar. This has been Marcus Passeri with your weekend lineup. 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

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This Friday, May 15th, brings an Amherstburg favorite, Music Off the Back Porch at the Parkhouse Museum. 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The market runs from 9 a.m. to 2 p.m. Also this Saturday, head on out to Green Acres Optimist Park at 13731 St. Gregory Road in Tecumseh, as there will be a fireworks display in honor of Victoria Day. Not only will there be fireworks, but live music courtesy of local artist Symbolism and plenty of food vendors to keep you happy and fed. Things kick off at 6 p.m. Sunday, May 17th brings the debut of another Windsor Farmers Market. This one will be at Windsor Eats Food Hall at 400 Erie Street East, but this isn't a grab-and-go parking lot market. It's meant for browsing, snacking, sipping, and staying a while. Maybe enjoy a cocktail while you check out their vendors. That is going to be running 11 a.m. to 2 p.m. And also at 11 a.m. this Sunday, it's story time down at the River Bookshop. This weekend's guest reader is educator Ina Berard, who will be sharing her knowledge and stories about the role of bees in springtime. So check out what all the buzz is about this Sunday at 11 a.m. For events, details, and latest information, head to our website at ckbg.ca and check out our community calendar. This has been Marcus Passeri with your weekend lineup. Stay cool, Amherstburg.

0: What's up? Alien here. You know, from space. And... Whoa, I'm loving people's reactions to the news that Lotto Max now has more chances to win, with 20 new prizes of $100,000 on the next draw. See? She also can't believe that the next jackpot is $20 million. But it's real. Believe it.
1: Ah, alien!
0: Way ahead of you, buddy. 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
2: 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Believe it. Lotto Max.

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This Friday, May 15th, brings an Amherstburg favorite, Music Off the Back Porch at the Parkhouse Museum. Kara Kaufman and Johnny Mack will be performing. It's free to attend, but bring your own lawn chair for maximum comfort. 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Fresh fruit, fresh veggies, and plenty of great local artisan food products to check out, entertainment, and activities for the kids, so there's always something for everyone out there. The market runs from 9 a.m. to 2 p.m. Also this Saturday, head on out to Green Acres Optimist Park at 13731 St. Gregory Road in Tecumseh, as there will be a fireworks display in honor of Victoria Day. Not only will there be fireworks, but live music courtesy of local artist Symbolism and plenty of food vendors to keep you happy and fed. Things kick off at 6 p.m. Sunday, May 17th brings the debut of another Windsor Farmers Market. This one will be at Windsor Eats Food Hall at 400 Erie Street East, but this isn't a grab-and-go parking lot market. It's meant for browsing, snacking, sipping, and staying a while. Maybe enjoy a cocktail while you check out their vendors. That is going to be running 11 a.m. to 2 p.m. And also at 11 a.m. this Sunday, it's story time down at the River Bookshop. This weekend's guest reader is educator Ina Berard, who will be sharing her knowledge and stories about the role of bees in springtime. So check out what all the buzz is about this Sunday at 11 a.m. For events, details, and latest information, head to our website at ckbg.ca and check out our community calendar. This has been Marcus Passeri with your weekend lineup. Stay cool, Amherstburg.

0: What's up? Alien here. You know, from space. And... Whoa, I'm loving people's reactions to the news that Lotto Max now has more chances to win, with 20 new prizes of $100,000 on the next draw. See? She also can't believe that the next jackpot is $20 million. But it's real. Believe it.
1: Ah, alien!
0: Way ahead of you, buddy. Already bought my ticket.
2: 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Believe it. Lotto Max.

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On the Doc Morris Show, we don't just play the classics. 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